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1: Sir, we are climbing up to flight level 220 on course to Warburg. Call you out of flight level 200. Right, sir, we are clear to Vincent via Torstedt. Leaving flight level 240 down to 60. Call you out of flight level 170.
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0: 2577 heading 170, contact New York departure, have a good day. Goodbye.
1: 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Number 19. 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House Pacific.

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1: 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Right to 330 and down to 3000, American 2071.
0: 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Altimeter 30.

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Playlist number 4. 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Numero

0: 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Have a good day.
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1: Jamaica 10, wind 0704, runway 13 right, clear for takeoff.
0: Clear for takeoff, runway 13 right, Jamaica 010.
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0: Yep, takeoff, runway 13 right, Jamaica 010.

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0: 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Kennedy, altimeter is 3010.
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2: Presented by
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